0: Where are you from?
1: I come from Germany, Alemán.
0: Really?
1: Yes.
0: German? Alemão. I know 11 German who travel back next week, you know?
1: No, I don't
0: And
1: know.
0: Very sad.

0: 52. 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So, jetzt gibt's kein Zurück mehr.
1: Bon dia.
0: Bon dia.
1: Posso ajudar?
0: Sorry, are you Mariela?
1: Sim, sou Mariela.
0: Yeah.
1: Quem é você?
0: I come from Germany.
1: Germany, yeah. Who are you?
0: If you see my face, what do you think? What's my name?
1: I'm not so sure. Are you?
0: I am Ferdi.
1: Ferdi!
0: Ferdi Wada.
1: Ferdi, Huri's brother. How are you?
0: Oh, I think...
1: nice to see you.
0: Thank you.
1: Please. I'll be right back, yes? Please yes.

0: Immerhin wusste sie, mit Ferdi war da was anzufangen. Hat sie schon mal gehört. Wenn es auch ein paar Jahrchen her sind.
1: Ferdi, I made some caipirinhas. Do you know that?
0: Thank you. Yeah? Yes.
1: Ching-ching.
0: Bist du das?
1: Yes.
0: You?
1: Me. I was a samba dancer. And that was 1983. I danced for Bangu. It's called Samba Bangu. Yes, I was in one of the cars. And that's the year I met Rudy.
0: And Rudy was a
1: He was already here and he was playing at Bangu Football Club.
0: Und da habt ihr euch kennengelernt.
1: Yes, we met each other.
0: Rudy has a good luck.
1: Oh, thank you. You're so nice. Daddy.
0: You was married?
1: No. Rudy, we were friends and many evenings we talked to each other, and Rudy talked a lot about you, about your mother, about your father. He always told me when he was small, you used to help your father.
0: Yes.
1: Right?
0: Yes, yes.
1: And he went to go football. It was very difficult for him. Rudy thought you were mad at him. He thought you didn't want to talk to him.
0: Mm-hmm.
1: For him, you were the big brother. You were everything. He misses you so much.
0: Das kann ich kaum glauben.
1: Ferdi?
2: Yup.
1: Ferdi, can you take the drinks?
0: Yep.
1: I'll be right there.
0: Thank you.
1: Thanks. A step like this. Jamanti! Jamanti! Come, play with me. Yes.
0: Wait.
1: Yes, and Jamanti!
0: No, this is
1: Rudy. Oh, so nice. That's Rudy.
0: Genau. Rudy is a gringo.
1: And yes, the other players, right?
0: Yeah, genau.
1: And that's Castor Giandragi.
0: Mm-hmm.
1: The big boss.
0: The big boss.
1: Dangerous. Big boss. That's him again, yes.
0: Mm-hmm.
1: And with the whole team.
3: Ele era um homem de negócio muito poderoso, muito forte. 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
4: So in a, he was almost like a mafioso?
3: Sim. 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
5: Não pode acabar um contrato com o Castor de Andrade, porque...
1: I was really afraid, and I told him, you have to leave. You have to leave Brazil. I don't know where he is. But you know, at the time, when he wanted to leave Brazil, he made a list.
0: Uh-huh.
1: Right? And in the list were some names. Moment. One was Rudy. Rudy. The first name
0: Rudy.
1: Was Rudy.
0: Oh, I think I know it. It was Rudy Gutendorf.
1: Yeah, maybe Rudy. I remember. Rudy.
0: Yes.
1: And
0: yes.
1: Then two or three names from his friends, people he plays football with. I don't know, two names. And then there was the name of a girl from Austria. You know, when I met him, he was together with a girl. Mm-hmm. And I think that's the same girl. He put it on the list.